0: Sport Total FM, mai mult decât fotbal.
1: My gosh, well, the next act on the show tonight, we'd like to bring on a little group. Now, who have you brought along tonight? Well, thank you very much indeed. I give you the chicken shack. Let me hear you.

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1: We got to do our alma mater. We must do our alma mater. 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

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This is a free country. 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Yeah. 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Yes, sir. There's one guy right over here singing mine, too. 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Yes, sir. You got a right, baby. Ain't nobody gonna bother you. Yeah. Once I was climbing the garden wall, I slipped and had a terrible fall. I fell so hard.

I think it's a beautiful little song, really I do. And guess what? Everybody's still not singing. There's a few right down front here that's not singing. We're gonna dedicate this verse to those who will not sing. Yes, sir. 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

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When I hear that trumpet sound, I'm gonna rise right out of the ground. Ain't no grave can hold my body down.

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Mai mult decât fotbal. Really don't mind if you sit this one out. My words but a whisper, your deafness a shout. I may make you feel, but I can't make you think.

Jefferson Airplane. In a little rockumentary called Give Me Shelter about the Rolling Stones and their nightmare at Altamont, that night the Oakland chapter of the Hells Angels had their way. Tonight, it's my turn.